Hot Hits on the Weekend with me, Kid Kelly, led by Mike Edwards. Hot hit number three this week, the band, not solo guy, Jesus Jones, right here, right now. Number two, EMFU, Unbelievable.

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I'm Kid Kelly. Number 2, EMF, Unbelievable. My name's Kid Kelly. Your top 25 for the week ending May 16, 2026, based on national airplay, historical and statistical chart data, and a proprietary KK genome. Now, number 1 this week, written by Kurt Cobain, performed by the band who took their own grunge sound, which became a mainstream sound that changed rock. Hot hit number 1 this week, Nirvana, Smells Like Teen Spirit.

0: is number one for the week ending May 16th, 2026. They changed the sound of rock. Nirvana. Smells Like Teen Spirit. My name is Kid Kelly. Thanking you for listening. Thanks for being true. Thanks for being you. Back with a fresh Hot 25 next week. Hi, this is Kid Kelly. Hope you enjoyed tonight's Backtracks 90s. We'll be back next weekend with 2 hours of Backtracks 80s Saturday night and Backtracks 90s on Sunday on Magic 93.
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6: There's something I'd like to talk to you about today, something that's been circulating on the internet that's become a real problem. Deep fake videos of me endorsing products that I've never even heard of and I have no relationship with whatsoever. Let me tell you clearly, these videos are scams. They are designed to take your money. Now, a couple things you should keep in mind. If something sounds too good to be true, it probably is. When you look at these videos, if they don't seem natural, if there's something off about them, the audio or the video, it's probably AI generated. And if you come across something that does pique your interest, see if you can find evidence of it from other sources. I promise you this, if I discover something incredible that you need to know about, I'm going to talk about it somewhere that you can easily find, not on some shady social media site. I'm Dr. Sanjay Gupta, helping you live a better life.
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0: it's Kara Hart, and this month in our Kara Hart's NEPA Book Club, we're diving into Rain Breaks No Bones by Barb Taylor. It's set in Scranton in 1955 with secrets, a hidden birth, a complicated relationship, and a death nobody's talking about, not even the dead. 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
12: You know, one of the weirder things I've seen on social media lately is parents feeding their babies butter. Like whole sticks of butter. They swear that it helps them feel fuller after meals and get a good night's sleep, among other things. There's actually something to this. You know, butter is full of fat, which a rapidly growing infant needs, but eating butter all the time results in, quote, boxing out other important nutrients they need as well. Spokesperson for the Academy of Nutrition and Dietetics told us she recommends half a teaspoon to a teaspoon melted and then added to a puree. Or as they get older, you can drizzle oil or melted butter over cooked vegetables, she told us. We never say just give butter by itself, and it's not the only source of fat she would recommend. Avocados, hummus, fish, they are great sources of fat as well, and also great foods to introduce. I'm Dr. Sanjay Gupta, helping you live a better life.
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3: 64 degrees at 5:31. I'm Jocelyn Ciccolo. Here's what you need to know this morning. Commuters are bracing for chaos in New York City. With no agreement between the Metropolitan Transportation Authority and unions representing Long Island Railroad workers, a strike was declared. Train service officially shut down Saturday. The Long Island Railroad is North America's largest commuter rail system. It serves New York City and its eastern suburbs. Hundreds of thousands of New York commuters will be impacted while workers remain off the job. Contingency plans are in place. Shuttle buses and the subway will be used to help move people. People who can work from home are being encouraged to do so by the governor. As spring continues, so does road work. Beginning at 7 this morning, crews will be working on I-80 between exit 262, that's Mountaintop Hazleton, and exit 273, Whitehaven Freeland, for shoulder cutting. Also in Luzerne County, there will be lane restrictions starting at 9 this morning on 81 southbound between exit 180, that's Music, and 165, Mountaintop Wilkes-Barre, for patching and crack sealing. In both areas, work will continue all week long right through Thursday. And Swatch watches, the it watch of the 80s, making a comeback in a big way. Swatch closed most of its stores across the globe over the weekend after the launch of a limited edition watch caused absolute chaos. Shoppers waited throughout the night and in some cases for several days, hoping to buy the Royal Pop timepieces. They're made in collaboration with luxury watchmaker Audemars Piguet. The Swatch store at the King of Prussia Mall had to call in 100 extra police officers to help control the crowd. The watches cost about $400, but can be resold for much, much more.
4: Yeah, so everybody showed up to get one and resell it.
3: And they said this is not a limited release, so they're going to be available, but I guess everybody wanted to, you know, strike while the iron's hot, and so, yeah.
4: That's crazy.
3: It is crazy. 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Weather hot today, mostly sunny, maybe a stray shower, a high of 92. Tonight, still going to be warm, partly cloudy with a stray shower, a low of 68. The heat continues for tomorrow. Mix of clouds and sun, afternoon shower or storm, a high of 90. For Wednesday, mostly cloudy, showers and storms, and a high of 84. Muggy out there this morning, 64 degrees at 5:34. I'm Jocelyn Ciccolo. It's time for the 80s, 90s, and now on Magic 93.
4: One more day would have been nice.
3: Would have been real good, especially today. Yeah.
4: Let's go. Monday, May 18th. Frankie and Jocelyn here. Good morning. It's beautiful.

0: Is fantastic.
1: Absolutely gorgeous. This morning as I was walking in, I'm like, this is like the most perfect morning.
0: Absolutely.
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0: And this upcoming weekend is Memorial Day weekend.
1: How'd that happen?
0: Man, it's early this year. Welcome to the show. Today it is Monday, May 18th, year 2022. Future Alert weather forecast from WBRE WYOU. Sunny, hot, a little humid, stray shower, 92 degrees. Can't have spring, though. You have to go right from wearing coats to wearing shorts and tank tops.
1: We go from 0 to 60. Oh, that's just how we roll. And you're right. We haven't had spring in a long time.
0: I know. 64 degrees, 542. Welcome to the show today. 7:30 free money birthday wheel.
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0: That'll cool you off 7:30 this morning. We want you to tell us one good thing about your weekend. Go to our Facebook page. Be part of the show. We have tickets for Jason Mraz. He's coming to the Hershey Theater.
1: Yeah, listen for that between 8 and 8:30.
0: And of course, another week of qualifying to win a $500 gas card in Fuel Up Fridays. Winner number one. We get to announce today a $500 gas card.
1: Oh, yeah. Big congratulations to Lynn from Hazel Township. First winner with Fuel Up Fridays.
0: Congratulations indeed. And we'll do it again every day this week and get you all set for another Fuel Up Friday winner coming up this Friday. 543, 64 degrees. Good morning.
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0: 553, 64 degrees, going up to 92 today. Sunny, sunny, sunny. Your forecast, and Jocelyn with what you need to know next. In the
2: 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Another magic morning.
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1: It's 64 degrees at 6 o'clock. I'm Jocelyn Ciccolo. Here's what you need to know this morning. Commuters are bracing for chaos in New York City with no agreement between the Metropolitan Transportation Authority and unions representing Long Island Railroad workers. A strike was declared and train service officially shut down Saturday. The Long Island Railroad is North America's largest commuter rail system. It serves New York City and its eastern suburbs. Hundreds of thousands of New York commuters will be impacted while workers remain off the job. Contingency plans are in place. Shuttle buses and the subway will be used to help move people. People who can work from home are being encouraged to do so by the governor. More than a dozen people forced from their homes in Bloomsburg following a fire. Emergency crews were called about 8 o'clock last night to the 500 block of West 1st Street in Bloomsburg. That fire was involving multiple buildings. No injuries were reported after that blaze in Bloomsburg. And 8 decades together, a couple in Los Angeles recently celebrated their 80th wedding anniversary. Jennifer and Mel McCullen met at the end of World War II. She worked as a riveter during the war. Mel served as a gunner with the Flying Tigers. The 100-year-old couple say they love aging together.
0: Oh, my gosh.
1: 80 years. Jeez. That's amazing.
0: That is amazing.
1: Good for them. Many, many more.
0: Many more.
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21: 81 southbound, stop traffic approaching the Casey due to construction. Also, overnight road work wrapping up on Drinker Street eastbound at 81. No problems on 380 or 84. We're accident-free on the turnpike. If you see a traffic problem, call their toll-free tip line, 855-ROAD-TIP. I'm Christy O'Brien.
22: Good Monday morning for today. Plenty of sunshine with a stray shower possible with highs in the lower 90s. For tonight, partly cloudy with a stray shower, lows in the upper 60s. For Tuesday, mix of clouds and sun with an afternoon shower or thunderstorm possible with highs near 90. And for Wednesday, mostly cloudy with scattered showers and storms with highs into the mid 80s. With your 28-22 future alert weather forecast, I'm meteorologist Logan Westrope for Magic 93.
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0: Boy, if you had a graduation over the weekend, you lucked out. What beautiful.
1: Really did. Graduation or a wedding or something.
0: Oh. Beautiful weather for the graduations. Maybe grandma was a little toasty going in and out, but boy, this was a big weekend for college graduation.
1: It sure was. Yeah, King's graduated Friday. I know Wilkes graduated, Marywood, Ms. Everybody. Yeah, it's busy.
0: And you're right, weddings. You had a beautiful weekend
1: for your wedding.
0: Your 28, 22 future weather forecast from WBRE, WWOW. Sunny and hot today. A stray shower is possible, but a high of 92 degrees. Ooh. That's wild.
1: It is.
0: 64 at 614.
2: Tell me something good.
0: Every Monday, we want you to tell us something good. One good thing about your weekend. Everybody's saying the weather.
1: How could you not? Yeah, right. The weather was absolutely perfect. So we went and got flowers on Saturday, went to Amelia's in Plains. Everybody was out getting flowers. Oh. So we got all those flowers planted, getting the yard ready. Mike got the bar open because the pool opens this week.
0: Oh, good.
1: So we
0: want
1: to be ready to go when it opens.
0: Good for you. Yeah, that was a busy weekend for a lot of people getting the outdoors ready.
1: Yeah, what'd you say?
0: I said relaxing poolside. We opened our pool middle of last week. I think it's up to par now as far as going in.
1: Oh, that's good.
0: So we did a lot of cleaning up this weekend, a lot of hosing off and moving furniture and making sure the pool chemicals were all A-OK. And then yesterday, just got to relax later on in the day and go, oh my gosh, we got it done.
1: You got to sit
0: it's
1: down.
0: It's a good
1: relax.
0: Feeling, you know?
1: Yeah, you got a little sun, I see.
0: Yeah, where's the Tylenol, though? That's what I'm looking
1: That's
0: for.
1: That's the problem,
0: oh
1: yeah.
0: Oh my gosh.
1: It takes a lot of work to get stuff ready.
0: It does. You're dragging all that stuff around and you're bending in ways that you normally wouldn't bend.
1: You're
0: and,
1: right.
0: Oh my gosh, you better relax.
1: Uh-huh.
0: What about you? One good thing about your weekend. Go to our Facebook page, be part of the show, or give us a call or a text. At
1: 1-800-MAGIC-93.
0: I think everybody had something good about this weekend.
1: I hope so.
0: And if it was a graduation or wedding or something, share. We want to hear all about it.
1: Pictures.
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0: Well, let's hope we have weather like this coming up on Saturday, May 30th. The ultimate NEPA yard sale is back.
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0: Yeah, it's a perfect combination.
1: Really?
0: It's all brought to you by Goodwill Industries of Northeast PA, the ultimate NEPA yard sale, Saturday, May 30th, in the parking lot of the arena. 631, 64 degrees, the longest days of the year. Absolutely beautiful weather.
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0: 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As long, you know, if they just weren't doing so much road work, it would be even better.
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3: Dunmore, 81 southbound. Stop traffic at Drinker Street. Construction has been extended, so we have a lane closed on 81. Drinker Street eastbound, there's road work approaching 81 south. 380 northbound, also road work at 81. If you see a traffic problem, call their toll-free tip line, 855-ROAD-TIP. I'm Christy O'Brien.
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0: It's our 2022 Future Alert weather meteorologist from WBRE, WYOU, Logan Westrope. Good morning.
4: Hey, good Monday morning, Frankie Jocelyn.
0: Yeah, I need your middle name and the proper spelling of your last name. I'm putting you in my will. Just
4: so. Are you?
0: Logan, that was the best weekend ever.
1: I mean, you get like 2 A-pluses for this weekend. It was amazing.
4: Oh, thank you. Yeah, after last weekend, I had to redeem myself somehow.
1: And you did.
0: Yes. I think like a week ago, weren't we wearing coats? Wasn't it freezing?
1: It was, yeah.
4: Yeah, no, this time last week, Monday, and then we were preparing for a cold night. We were falling into the 30s. Some areas fell into the 20s. So, yeah, what a difference a week makes.
0: Gosh, it sure does. Sunny, hot, a little humid today, too.
4: A little bit humid, yeah, but this is the weather that we've been waiting for, especially if you have a pool. You'll want to be in it this afternoon.
0: Definitely.
1: Yes.
0: Give us that complete 2022 Future Alert weather forecast.
4: Yes, so plenty of sunshine today. Small chance for stray pop-up shower, though most of us are dry. We'll be near record high temperatures into the lower 90s. The record today is 93, so back in 1962. For tonight, partly cloudy, stray shower, lows in the upper 60s. And then for tomorrow, mix of clouds and sun. Chance, though, for shower or storm in the afternoon with highs near 90. The record tomorrow is 92, set back in 1962. And then for Wednesday, more clouds. We'll have a cold front push through with scattered showers and even some thunderstorms. We'll be warm and muggy out ahead of it into the mid-80s. But then we're back to some cool weather here. By Thursday, we're looking for a mix of clouds and sun, but highs only into the upper 60s. And Thursday morning will be into the 40s. So, you know, the weather whiplash is what we're going to call it.
0: Yeah, well, we're going to enjoy these days, that's for sure.
1: Yeah, we sure are. Hey, I see that you were in West Virginia meeting your brand new niece over the weekend.
4: Woo! Yes, I know. Oh, my gosh. I love her. I'm in heaven. I just held her the whole time, did not want to give her back to my sister.
1: Oh, so I don't blame you.
0: Oh, I love it. Enjoy every second.
1: Yes.
0: Logan, thanks a million. Enjoy your day.
4: Have a great day.
0: Boy, this is going to be a hot day for whatever you're planning.
1: It sure is, man. Yeah.
0: 64 degrees, 634. Good morning.
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1: Boy, usually we're complaining about the weather. I don't know what. I don't know how to act.
2: 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We just have sunglasses.
1: 64 degrees and sunny at 6:43. Your forecast and Frankie's fun news coming up next. I woke up.

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0: Hey, it's Frankie and Jocelyn in the sunshine. Your 2822 Future Alert weather forecast from WBRA, WYOU. People who've lived here a long time might thought that we were doing the show live from Sunshine Market. We're in the...
1: that place.
0: We're in the sunshine, but we're not in the sunshine.
1: No.
0: You see how you would slight difference.
1: It's very easy to get confused.
0: Like, if we were broadcasting live from the Sunshine Market, that'd be incredible.
1: It'd be awesome.
0: But not today.
1: No.
0: Sunny, hot, a stray shower is possible today and a high of 92 degrees.
1: Boy, if you are off today, enjoy. Oh,
0: God, my gosh. 64 degrees at 6:47, and it's time for Frankie's Fun News.
1: For Monday, May 18th.
0: Congratulations to the graduates. It was a busy weekend for college graduations.
1: Lots of college.

0: I know King's graduated Friday, Wilkes over the weekend, Marywood, Misericordia graduated too. Busy, busy time.
1: And in the next few weeks, it'll be the high schools.
0: Yep.
1: So to the class of 2026, congratulations, good luck. Now, the real world smacks you in the face. My gosh, best of luck to one and all. All right, this morning we are happy to announce that on this day back in 1985, who could forget it? This was the number one song in the country.
2: Don't you.
1: Simple Minds, Don't You Forget About Me was number one in large part to a little movie that song was featured in.
0: Yeah, a little movie we like to call The Breakfast Club.
1: Oh, yes.
0: Yeah, and you know, the funny thing is Simple Minds didn't want to record that song because they thought they were too cool for it. But the lead singer's wife, who happened to be Chrissy Hynde from The Pretenders, liked the song and was like, you should really do this.
1: I bet they're so glad they listened to her.
0: Exactly.
1: Oh, my gosh.
0: Yeah.
1: A huge hit for Simple Minds on this day back in 1985, the number one song in the country, Breakfast Club, and that song fit in perfectly with it, didn't it?
0: It really did, and it was inspired by the scene where the school bully and the introvert kind of meet up and get together.
1: Yes, and they when nobody else was around, they kind of became, I don't know, their real selves, and they could actually bond.
0: Yeah.
1: Pretty cool stuff from Simple Minds, and of course, Don't You Forget About Me.
0: Go home and watch that movie again.
1: Seriously, and another thing on this day in 1995, did I ever mention that I love the TV show Seinfeld?
0: I think a couple, two, three times you did.
1: On this day in 1995, Bette Midler starred in the Seinfeld episode The Understudy, where she got run over at home plate by George Costanza, taking that softball game a little too seriously. And then she's in the hospital, and of course she couldn't perform on Broadway in Rochelle. She was nice enough to sing a little bit of it for Kramer in the hospital.
3: Well, you made a long journey from Milan to Minsk. Rochelle. You never stopped hoping, now you're in the Pinsk. Rochelle. When the naysayers neighed, you picked up your pace. You said, nothing's gonna stop me, so get out of my face. I'm having adventures all over the place. Rochelle.
1: She can do anything.
0: She really can. And I wonder how hard it was for them to convince her to do that. Or if she was like, I love the show, get me in.
1: I think it was the latter.
0: Yeah.
1: The 80s, 90s, and
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0: In the sunshine of a Monday, 6:53 and 64 degrees. Let me just say this.
2: It's the most wonderful time of the year.
0: It's construction season in Northeast Pennsylvania.
1: It's so good.
0: Everywhere you turn, the yellow, the orange cones and the yellow signs and the flashing. It's like, as soon as the weather gets nice, they have to go out and fix the roads.
1: They do have to go out and fix the roads. It's a mess. And we were just out driving yesterday, and you're trying to avoid potholes, and you hit one pothole to avoid another pothole. It is so bad here. I think this is a total Northeast PA thing, because you leave this area, and the roads are smooth.
0: It seems like it, yeah. So they have to fix all these potholes. Yeah. It would be nice if they could just do it once and never have to fix these things, but it happens all the time. I always say this, and I know there's a million reasons it would never happen. Can't they do this road construction between 10 p.m. and 4 in the morning or something, right?
1: It'd be nice.
0: I guess it costs too much money, overtime and all that other stuff.
1: I guess so, but yeah, just be prepared for it.
0: How about this? Instead of doing the road work between 10 p.m. and 4 a.m. or 9 to 5 or 8 to 4, just do it when we're not on the roads. I know.
1: That's it.
0: Check with us first.
1: Right. Give us a text.
0: Find out when we're going and where we're going. Right. And then just make sure you're not doing any road work.
1: You know what? That is the most genius idea I have heard you ever come up with.
0: It is the most wonderful time of the year. Weather's great and all the construction crews are out enjoying
1: Enjoy.
0: 64 degrees at 6:54. 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And don't forget 7:30, the free money birthday wheel.
1: 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That would calm you down a little bit, getting stuck in traffic. You wouldn't care so much.
0: Oh my God. 7:30 this morning, we're going to spin the wheel.
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1: It's 67 degrees at 7 o'clock. I'm Jocelyn Ciccolo. Here's what you need to know this morning. Commuters are bracing for chaos in New York City with no agreement between the Metropolitan Transportation Authority and unions representing Long Island Railroad workers. Strike was declared and train service officially shut down on Saturday. The Long Island Railroad is North America's largest commuter rail system. It served New York City and its eastern suburbs. Hundreds of thousands of New York commuters will be impacted while workers remain off the job. Contingency plans are in place. Shuttle buses and the subway will be used to help move people. And the governor's asking for people who can work from home to do so. As spring continues, so does road work. Beginning right about now, 7 this morning, crews will be working on I-80 eastbound between exit 262 Mountaintop Hazleton and 273 Whitehaven Freeland. They'll be doing shoulder cutting. Also in Luzerne County, there will be lane restrictions starting at 9 this morning on 81 southbound between exit 180, that's Music, and exit 165, Mountaintop Wilkes-Barre. They'll be doing patching and crack sealing in both areas. That work will continue all week right through Thursday. Plan accordingly. And there's graduation pictures, and then you got this. So Kat Daly is a graduate of McNeese State University. She recently took her graduation photos with a 14-foot alligator aptly named Big Al at Gator County in Texas. Daly helps run Gator County along with her fiance. So she kissed Big Al right on the snout as he's coming up out of the water. His mouth is wide open and she's kissing him right there on the nose. She knows Big Al and she says it's okay, but no, thank you.
0: Don't try this at home.
1: Do not try that at home.
0: Oh, wow.
1: I have a question for you.
0: What would that be?
1: What's the difference between an alligator and a crocodile?
0: What is the difference between an alligator and a crocodile?
1: Well, an alligator will see you later and a crocodile will see you in a while.
0: That's exactly right.
1: Now you know. Now here's Christy with Magic 93 Traffic.
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15: Dunmore, 81 southbound stop and go between Drinker Street and the Biden Expressway due to road work. Drinker Street, there's construction eastbound at 81, 380 northbound. Watch for road work at 81. Sugarloaf, 80 eastbound, we've got an accident near the rest area, mile marker 250. If you see a traffic problem, call their toll-free tip line, 855-ROAD-TIP. I'm Christy O'Brien.
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16: Good Monday morning for today. Plenty of sunshine with a stray shower possible with highs in the lower 90s. For tonight, partly cloudy with a stray shower, lows in the upper 60s. For Tuesday, mix of clouds and sun with an afternoon shower or thunderstorm possible with highs near 90. And for Wednesday, mostly cloudy with scattered showers and storms with highs into the mid 80s. With your 2822 future alert weather forecast, I'm meteorologist Logan Westrope for Magic 93.
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1: 7:03, 64 degrees in Lacyville, sunny 67 here at our studios in Wilkes-Barre. 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
0: Go figure. Yep. Frankie and Jocelyn here. It's Monday morning, May 18th, and it is beautiful.

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1: 7-Eleven, 67 beautiful degrees. Are we ready for the free money birthday wheel?
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0: Basking in the sunshine of a Monday morning. Your 28-22 future alert weather forecast after that amazing weekend. Today, sunny and hot, maybe a stray shower. High 92. The record is 93, set back in 1962.
1: Knocking on the door.
0: Yeah, tonight some clouds, maybe a stray shower. Another warm night, low 68. We actually had to turn the air conditioning on yesterday.
1: You did?
0: Because I knew the upstairs was going to be boiling.
1: It was warm last night.
0: Ooh, man. Tomorrow, a mix of sun and clouds, another hot one. Tomorrow's high 90, and then Wednesday 84. Logan said it's going to cool off by the end of the week. Of course it will.
1: Sure it will. It's Memorial Day weekend.
0: My gosh. 67 degrees, 716.
2: Tell me something good.
0: Every Monday we want you to tell us something good. One good thing about your weekend, and on Facebook, people were busy.
1: Oh, yeah. Ashley says she worked and got the garage all cleaned up.
0: Oh, that's a good thing. Yeah,
1: yes, it is.
0: I think a lot of people were cleaning up stuff outdoors or things like the garage to get ready for summer and all that kind of stuff. Jen posted on Facebook, look at that little cutie, watching our daughter perform in her first end of year dance recital. There were so many dance recitals this weekend. I heard from so many friends and they were loving it.
1: Oh, so good. Janet says my granddaughter's softball games and of course the beautiful weather.
0: Danielle went to her friend's wedding on Saturday, then Sunday bingo. Look at that photo though of the bride and the whole gang there. That's awesome.
1: Gorgeous. Debbie said celebrating my daughter's birthday.
0: Yay, happy birthday. Jen says finally the weather cooperator got to see my grandson play T-ball. Oh, is that exciting?
1: There's nothing like T-ball.
0: They don't know where they're
1: running. That way. Yeah. Nope, that way.
0: No clue where they're running, what they're doing, but it's awesome.
1: They're just cute.
0: Yep.
1: Brenda says, got the front porch all set up and decorated for summer.
0: Good for you. Wow. Carly was watching her younger sister in her hooding ceremony. She graduated with her doctorate in natural sciences from the State University of Colorado. Congratulations.
1: Congratulations. Don posted a really cool picture. Spent the weekend at Niagara Falls. He got the ponchos on and the hoods up. I love it.
0: I do too. The Maid of the Mist.
1: Mm-hmm.
0: That's so cool. Peter went to see their oldest niece graduate from Kutztown University Saturday, summa cum laude. So proud of her. The rest of the weekend, we got both cars washed and cleaned. What a weekend
1: cars. I did that too. Yeah, I couldn't take it anymore. Woo. Angela says, helping my uncle at the Fine Arts Fiesta. Lots of people were at the Fine Arts Fiesta. We went yesterday. It was an absolutely gorgeous day for the Fine Arts Fiesta.
0: Oh, gosh. Yeah, boy, they had perfect weather for that. 70 years of the Fine Arts Fiesta. This was the best weather they ever had.
1: The first time they've had nice weather for the weekend, yeah.
0: What about you? One good thing about your weekend. Go to our Facebook page, be part of the show, or give us a call or a text at
1: 1-800-MAGIC-93.
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2: 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Logan and your forecast coming up. 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
0: 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From Tea Time to Showtime, Bryan Adams and you. All right, 7:30 in the morning and 67 degrees. A beautiful day to win some money.
1: It really is. $350 in that jackpot this morning.
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2: Denmore, 81 southbound, stop and go between Drinker Street and the Biden Expressway due to road work. Also watch for construction, Drinker Street eastbound at 81. 380 northbound, there's construction at 81. Sugarloaf, 80 eastbound, we've got an accident near the rest area, mile marker 250. If you see a traffic problem, call their toll-free tip line, 855-ROAD-TIP. I'm Christy O'Brien.
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4: Good Monday morning for today. Plenty of sunshine with a stray shower possible with highs in the lower 90s. For tonight, partly cloudy with a stray shower, lows in the upper 60s. For Tuesday, mix of clouds and sun with an afternoon shower or thunderstorm possible with highs near 90. And for Wednesday, mostly cloudy with scattered showers and storms with highs into the mid 80s. With your 2822 future alert weather forecast, I'm meteorologist Logan Westrope for Magic 93.
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1: 67 degrees, 6-7, 7:31. 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
0: 6-7.
1: A big happy birthday to...
0: Wait, 6-7. Did you see the Pope doing 6-7 over
1: the
0: weekend?
1: I did. Wow. How do you know the Pope's from America? Because he's doing 6-7.
0: 67 degrees, 6-7.
1: That's cool.
0: And if you're celebrating your birthday today, we want to wish you a very happy birthday.
1: We sure do. Happy birthday to Eben in Harvey's Lake, turning 16 years old. Aiden is turning 10. Happy birthday.
0: Mandy in Sugar Notch, Terry in Elmhurst, Krista and Frank in Dixon City. You got a beautiful day for a birthday.
1: You sure
0: Enjoy
1: do.
0: Enjoy it.
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1: I have a really good feeling about today. Like, you know, the stars are aligning. It's beautiful. $350. I think it's going to happen.
0: And the only thing I feel this morning is sore from all the work we did outside yesterday.
1: Yeah, my back's a little tingly today, too.
0: Where is the Tylenol, Aaron? Where?
1: Exactly.
0: All right, we're going to try this morning. We're going to spin this first wheel for the month. I hope your month comes up today. Today she lands on January, the month of January.
1: All right, if your birthday is in January, be caller number 10 right now, 1-800-MAGIC-93, so that you can play for a chance to win today's jackpot of $350 with the free money birthday wheel.
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0: 739, 67 beautiful degrees. Who's this?
22: Pat.
0: Pat, where are you from?
22: Wyoming, Pennsylvania.
0: Hey, is your birthday in the month of January?
22: Yes, it is.
0: All right. All you're right. The one who plays the free money birthday wheel today.
22: All right.
1: Yeah, it'd be great to win $350, right?
22: It sure would.
1: How'd you spend this gorgeous weekend?
22: Actually, we didn't. It was like being a slug.
1: Oh, all right.
0: Nothing wrong with that. That's great.
22: No, that's for sure.
0: Well, I know you would love to win $350, wouldn't you?
1: Oh, yeah, of course.
22: I sure would.
0: Oh, my gosh. We're going to try.
22: I'm so excited just that I got in.
1: Oh, yeah, exactly.
0: Well, now comes the hard part. We hope we can get you some money. We're going to spin this second wheel, see if we can match up your birthday with the month of January for $350. Good luck.
22: Okay. Thank you.
0: Pat, is your birthday on January 14th?
22: Nope.
1: Uh-huh.
22: January the 30th.
1: Oh.
0: Gosh.
1: I thought we had a winner today.
0: You know, and in January.
22: Nope.
0: And in
22: That's
0: January,
22: okay.
0: You never get a morning like this for your birthday, do you?
22: I know. It's a storm. I was born in a storm, actually.
1: Oh, all right.
0: Wow.
22: Yeah.
0: Can't send you that money, but we will send you the works. A month of free car washes from McCarthy Tire Service. I hope you get back in here again soon and you can cash in, okay?
22: Thank you very much. And you guys have a great day.
0: You too.
1: Aw, you too. Sorry.
0: No winner this morning. So we know how this works. We add another $5 to the jackpot.
1: Yeah, so tomorrow we play for $355.
0: Don't miss it tomorrow morning. The 80s, 90s, and now.
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2: I'm going under, and this time I feel there's no one to save me.

0: beautiful today.
1: Exactly what it says.
0: Oh my gosh. Perfect. It is so nice out there. And the weekend was absolutely incredible.
1: How did we rate? That almost never happens.
0: Never in a million years. Mm-mm. And the weekend was absolutely incredible.
1: How did we rate? That almost never happens.
0: Never in a million years. Mm-mm. But I'm sure glad it was so nice. Felt like summer.
1: Sure did.
0: Today, sunny, hot, a stray shower and a high 92. Muggy tonight, 68. Tomorrow, clouds and sun, hot again. An afternoon shower, thunderstorm tomorrow, high 90. 84 on Wednesday, and then it gets cooler. Logan says at the end of the week, the overnight lows will be in the 40s.
1: Oh, come on!
0: And we're getting ready for Memorial Day.
1: Yes, that's not what we want.
0: 67 degrees at 7:48. Tell me something good. Every Monday, we want you to tell us something good, one good thing about your weekend. It was so nice. A lot of you have gone on Facebook and texted us saying the weather was the great thing about the entire family, about the entire weekend, and it was.
1: Yeah, well, that's what Judy said. One word, sunshine. Yeah, because we don't get enough of it around here.
0: Oh, my gosh, absolutely. On Facebook, RG says one good thing about his weekend. Well, he posted a picture of lottery tickets. Frankie and Jocelyn, Sunday night, I won $2,000 in the Pennsylvania Lottery Pick 4.
1: Oh, good for you! Gosh. That's awesome!
0: That is awesome. Congratulations.
1: Wow. Man. Sandy said her good thing is celebrating Lincoln's and Avery's birthdays. Well, happy birthday to them.
0: Sweet. Deborah says, I had quality time with my beautiful daughter getting a Swedish massage. Priceless. Mom-daughter day of pampering. That's great.
1: Love it. Christine says she spent some quality time with her son at the movies. They saw both Top Gun movies back-to-back on Saturday.
0: Yes.
1: That would have been something cool to do.
0: This is the weekend. They brought them back to theaters. Yeah.
1: I hope there was time in the middle to go to the bathroom.
0: I'm sure there was. Karen on Facebook says we packed the camper for next weekend and opened the pool. These are the things you do in May.
1: Mm-hmm. Oh, April had a back-breaking weekend too. Finished spreading mulch, mowed the lawn, but the yard looks great. That mulch will kill you.
0: Oh, my gosh. Heavy. Oh, it's tough. It's tough for me sometimes to sit inside and watch the workers spread that mulch. No, I've been there dragging those bags of mulch all over. It ain't easy. What about you? One good thing about your weekend. Go to our Facebook page, be part of the show, or give us a call or a text at
1: 1-800-MAGIC-93. 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
1: Magic 93.
0: In the sunshine of a Monday morning. Boy, that weekend, though, was so unbelievably nice. Rarely do we get weather that good over a weekend.
1: Both days, too. Like, we're not used to that.
0: And here we are on a Monday. I was convinced all weekend that I was off today because I kept thinking, oh, three great days in a row, Memorial Day weekend. That's not till this upcoming weekend.
1: Right, and this upcoming weekend, from what Logan's saying, it might not be as nice as this past one.
0: So last night, I was a little disappointed as reality kind of sunk in that, no, you're not off Monday.
1: No,
0: that's
1: you're not.
0: Next Monday.
1: Yeah, exactly.
0: But the countdown is on, and there's very few mornings that we can say this, but let's bring in Bill Withers. A lovely day. When the mornings are like this, you know it's going to be a great day.
1: Great day. Yeah. Oh,
0: 7:55, 67 degrees already. Jocelyn has what you need to know coming up next. And we got two big things coming up right after 8 o'clock this morning. John Mellencamp, you'll be going to see him in concert.
1: Uh-huh. And you could text your first text word to enter to win Fuel Up Fridays, a $500 gas card.
0: So we'll have our first John Mellencamp national text keyword right after 8. And we'll have our keywords you can text in and try to win a $500 gas card with Fuel Up Fridays. It's all on the way after 8 o'clock. Oh, and also we're giving away Jason Mraz concert.
1: Oh, yeah. It's a very busy time around here.
0: Jason Mraz, Hershey Theater next week. We got all that coming up.
2: They have one job. To make your morning better. 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
1: It's 67 degrees at 8 o'clock. I'm Jocelyn Ciccolo. Here's what you need to know this morning. Traffic headaches in New York City with no agreement between the Metropolitan Transportation Authority and unions representing Long Island Railroad workers. A strike was declared and train service officially shut down on Saturday. The Long Island Railroad is North America's largest commuter rail system. It serves New York City and its eastern suburbs. Hundreds of thousands of New York commuters will be impacted while the workers remain off the job. Contingency plans are in place. Shuttle buses and the subway will be used to help move people. But the governor is asking that people who can work from home do so. More than a dozen people forced from their homes in Bloomsburg following a fire. Emergency crews were called about 8 last night to the 500 block of West 1st Street in Bloomsburg for a fire involving multiple buildings. 16 people lived there. The fire started in a garage and spread from there. Crews were called in from all over Columbia and Montour counties to fight it, having to pull water from the Susquehanna River to help battle the flames. No injuries were reported after that fire in Bloomsburg. And Swatch watches, remember those? They were like the it watch of the 80s. Well, they're making a comeback in a big way. Swatch had to close its stores across the globe over the weekend after the launch of a limited edition watch caused utter chaos. Shoppers waited throughout the night and in some cases for several days, hoping to buy the Royal Pop timepieces. They're made in collaboration with the luxury watchmaker Audemars Piguet. The Swatch store at the King of Prussia Mall had to call in 100 extra police officers to help control all of the nonsense. The watches cost about $400, but here's the thing. They can be resold for much, much more.
13: So everybody was going, lining up, getting a watch for $400 and then going home and selling it online for $2,000, $3,000.
1: Hopefully, but the thing is, Swatch says this isn't a limited edition thing. So if you don't get it today, you can still get them. But I think people were like, oh, you know, I'm going to strike while the iron's hot.
13: And this was going on all over the world. They were showing video in these other countries of all these fights and pepper sprays.
1: It was crazy. People were picking up chairs and beating other people.
13: I'm good.
1: Mm-hmm. Now here's Christy with Magic 93. 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
15: 81 southbound stop traffic between 380 and the Biden Expressway due to construction. Also watch for road work. Drinker Street eastbound at 81. 380 northbound, we've got construction at 81. 81 northbound, slow around Davis Street. In Wilkes-Barre, we're looking good on the North Cross Valley and 115. If you see a traffic problem, call our toll-free tip line, 855-ROAD-TIP. I'm Christy O'Brien.
16: Good Monday morning for today. Plenty of sunshine with a stray shower possible with highs in the lower 90s. For tonight, partly cloudy with a stray shower, lows in the upper 60s. For Tuesday, mix of clouds and sun with an afternoon shower or thunderstorm possible with highs near 90. And for Wednesday, mostly cloudy with scattered showers and storms with highs into the mid 80s. With your 2822 future alert weather forecast, I'm meteorologist Logan Westrope for Magic 93.
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1: It's 804, 68 degrees in Scranton, sunny 70 degrees here at our studios in Wilkes-Barre. 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
13: Sean Mellencamp is bringing his greatest hits to the stage. 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
1: Mellencamp. 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MELLENCAMP. 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
13: To 95819. 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
4: Super talented Jason Mraz comes to the Hershey Theater next Wednesday night, and we'll get you a pair of tickets.
3: Thank you.
4: Yeah, he's so good. You're going to love that show. I think he was on Dancing with the Stars. I think a lot of people loved him and his story. Jason Mraz, Hershey Theater. Go to a concert on us and have a great time.
3: Thank you so much.
4: You're so welcome. Yeah, he was the runner-up on Dancing with the Stars. That was fun. 70 degrees at 8:17.
5: We've got more chances for you to win every morning this week.
4: Yeah, Frankie and Jocelyn here, your 28-22 Future Alert weather forecast from WBRE WYOU. The party continues. Mostly sunny and hot today, maybe a stray shower, but a high 92 degrees.
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4: Every Monday, we want to hear one good thing about your weekend. Oh, it was a beautiful weekend. What'd you say?
5: Absolutely perfect weekend. Well, I said we spent the whole weekend getting the yard ready for the pool to open this week. So we went to O'Malley's and Plains, got our flowers, got those all planted. Mike got the bar open, weeding, you know, getting everything cleaned up and hosed off and all the winter bleh off of it. So we're ready to go for Tuesday for the pool to open.
4: Good.
5: What'd you say?
4: I said relaxing by the pool. We spent most of the weekend cleaning up, hosing off, moving furniture, getting the pool chemicals all ready. The pool opened up last week. But then at the end of the day yesterday, we were able to just sit our little butts down and enjoy being outside.
5: Well, that's the thing. You want to be able to enjoy the weather we've been wishing for like 8.5 months.
4: I know. 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
5: You're right.
4: What about you? One good thing about your weekend. Go to our Facebook page, be part of the show, or give us a call or a text. 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

will fade eventually. 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

0: morning, sunshine. It's a beautiful Monday in Northeast Pennsylvania, 829, and we're up to 72 degrees. Hey, we are shouting out the class of 2026. Would you like to shout out your graduate? Text the word grad, G-R-A-D, grad, to 1-800-MAGIC-93. 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Maybe you get a little Dunkin' swag and have some fun with us as we celebrate and really honor the class of 2026.
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0: A final reminder this time around, you can be going to see John Mellencamp bringing his greatest hits to the stage right outside of Cleveland, Ohio. 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
0: 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We'll text you back to confirm your entry. Good luck with John Mellencamp. Yes. All right, your forecast. Boy, it's going to stay nice and hot today. That's for sure. Logan has it coming up.
2: 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But first, we've got Christy with Magic 93 Traffic.
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4: Dunmore, 81 southbound. Stop traffic between 380 and the Biden Expressway due to construction. Drinker Street eastbound. Watch for road work at 81. 380 northbound. Also road work at 81. No problems on the Casey or the Turnpike. If you see a traffic problem, call their toll-free tip line, 855-ROAD-TIP. I'm Christy O'Brien.
5: Good Monday morning for today. Plenty of sunshine with a stray shower possible with highs in the lower 90s. For tonight, partly cloudy with a stray shower, lows in the upper 60s. For Tuesday, mix of clouds and sun with an afternoon shower or thunderstorm possible with highs near 90. And for Wednesday, mostly cloudy with scattered showers and storms with highs into the mid 80s. With your 2822 future alert weather forecast, I'm meteorologist Logan Westrope from Magic 93.
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0: 832 and 72 beautiful sunny degrees. Glad you're along with us this morning. And boy, after that week, it's like if you had a graduation or, I don't know, wedding over the weekend, oh, it was beautiful.
2: Oh, you certainly lucked out. Or even a prom or communion. The perfect weekend for anything going on outside.
0: Yeah, for anything. Like anything.
2: Anything.
0: My gosh. Congratulations if you were doing something special like that this weekend. It was a beautiful weekend.
2: It sure was.
0: All right, on the way next, a commercial free hour to start your work day. I hope you're not trapped inside all day.
2: Yeah, let's hope so. It's the Magic at Work commercial free kickoff.
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0: Hey, Frankie and Jocelyn here. Yes, it is a beautiful day after a beautiful weekend. That rarely happens.
1: Rarely. Like, write this down.
0: Three in a row, so let's enjoy. And this past weekend, a lot of graduations, a lot of weddings, dance recitals. Like, there was so much
1: First
0: going on.
1: First communion, prom, so much.
0: Gosh, whatever you were doing this weekend, I'm glad you had beautiful weather.

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0: 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You could be flying away to see John Mellencamp.
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0: 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It's like we're in Arizona.
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10: It's really, really, really nice out there. Here, 2822 Future Alert weather forecast from WBRE, WYOU. Sunny and hot today. A stray shower is possible, 92. Some clouds tonight, maybe a shower, 68. A warm night. Tomorrow, clouds and sun, hot again. An afternoon shower, thunderstorm, 90. 84 on Wednesday with clouds and a shower or thunderstorm possible. It is wonderful. 76 at your home for the 80s, 90s, and now in the most music on the job. 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
7: So-called superagers, they are an enviable segment of the population. People who are older than 80, whose brains function like someone a fraction of their age. It's true, a lot of these people have genetics on their side, but more and more research is bearing out the idea that people who practice good brain health also slow their cognitive decline. Dr. Richard Isaacson, a pioneer in the Alzheimer's space, told us that, quote, his studies have found lifestyle changes including diet, exercise, reducing stress and optimizing sleep, along with managing vascular risk factors with certain medications, can actually help grow brain areas and also reduce telltale signs of Alzheimer's, such as tau tangles and amyloid plaques. What else helps? Staying social, surrounding yourself with family and friends, and maybe even volunteering for a real sense of purpose. I'm Dr. Sanjay Gupta, helping you live a better life.
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In the 80s, 90s, and now, Magic 93 and Frankie in the Morning with your Vantage Trust Federal Credit Union 2822 Future Alert weather forecast from WBRE WYOU. Sunny and hot today, a stray shower 92. Some clouds and 68 tonight. Tomorrow, sun and clouds, hot, an afternoon shower, thunderstorm high 90, and it's 81 already.

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6: You know, I watched a video the other day about kids getting landlines at home. We haven't had a landline in my house in I can't even tell you how long, but seeing these parents about my age being teleported back to their own childhoods, a simpler time before screens, was really powerful. And as for the kids, they sat and had conversations with their grandparents without multitasking or being distracted by a screen. I thought this was a great way to have kids stay in touch with family members and friends without getting sucked into the smartphone era too young. Of course, you need other people close by to hop on board as well if this is something that's going to work. Perhaps most important, I realized, these relics can be a great conversation starter with your children. You can talk about what it really means to be connected in this day and age. Things have changed a lot. I'm Dr. Sanjay Gupta, helping you live a better life.
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1: 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A lot of you were celebrating the class of 2026 over the weekend, right? Graduation time is here. The colleges all graduated. 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
19: You know, I watched a video the other day about kids getting landlines at home. We haven't had a landline in my house in I can't even tell you how long. But seeing these parents about my age being teleported back to their own childhoods, a simpler time before screens, was really powerful. And as for the kids, They sat and had conversations with their grandparents without multitasking or being distracted by a screen. I thought this was a great way to have kids stay in touch with family members and friends without getting sucked into the smartphone era too young. Of course, you need other people close by to hop on board as well if this is something that's going to work. Perhaps most important, I realized, these relics can be a great conversation starter with your children. You can talk about what it really means to be connected in this day and age. Things have changed a lot. I'm Dr. Sanjay Gupta, helping you live a better life.
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Wow. Sunny and hot today. A stray shower, 92. Some clouds tonight. Maybe a shower, 68. Tomorrow, sun and clouds and hot. An afternoon shower, thunderstorm, 90 tomorrow. 84 now.

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Magic 93 and Frankie in the Morning. That's going to do it for me today. I love you for listening. Selena's up next with the 90s at noon. I'm going outside. Wow. See you tomorrow. Have a great day.

heat wave. It is hot, hot, hot. Magic 93 in the middle of May. Woo, was able to sleep last night. Another hot day with a high of 92. We're in your 90s at noon with Pearl Jam.

0: 93, your 90s at noon with the Cardigan, Selena with you. Oh, do you remember where you were in the 90s? Maybe you were hanging out after school. Our kids are going to be off very soon. Where will they be? Chances are they're going to be doing what you did, Mom and Dad. Hanging out at the mall. It's making a comeback. Yeah, and guess what? Same situation. Malls are saying, nah, you're not going to buy anything. Out. So here's hoping if you're dropping the kids off at the mall, they're being responsible.
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13: Sometimes you can tell a lot about what someone wants to do offline by looking at what they do online. Let me tell you about Pinterest's first parenting trend report. Pinterest is a huge platform. They have 600 million monthly users, 80 billion searches per month. The report found a shift from the iPad kid era to now, when parents are actually more interested in real-world adventures and hands-on activities. The Global Trends and Insights lead at Pinterest told us, families are thoughtfully designing childhoods rooted in creativity, intention, and meaningful experiences. One psychologist we spoke to said he sees this as a reflection of parents' desire to build core capacities in their children: resilience, curiosity, self-regulation, empathy. These things don't grow automatically, but are built through lived experience. I'm Dr. Sanjay Gupta, helping you live a better life.
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0: You have the feeling to get some exercising in right now. Really, right now, all you need is 1 to 2 minutes. That's my kind of exercising magic. 93 Selena with you. Men's Fitness Magazine says a recent study published by Science Direct says all you need, 1 to 2 minutes of exercise an hour. Oh, okay, now hold on, because it's cumulative. So that means you got to get up off your seat, maybe do a couple of knee-ups at the coffee maker. Next time somebody asks, to say, look, I'm trying to keep in shape. And that way you don't have to go to the gym after work.
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So Shania Twain may be performing at Harry Styles and Zoe Kravitz's wedding. She's been dropping hints about it. However, she has been saying she's flattered by the chatter, but no official confirmation has been made yet. 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
7: A better life with Dr. Sanjay Gupta.
8: In recent years, scientists have really dialed up the urgency to understand PFAS. Sometimes referred to as forever chemicals because of how long they take to break down. The latest study found these chemicals may be aging men in their 50s and 60s a bit faster than men who are younger or older or women of any age. Experts we talked to said the accumulation of PFAS may lower testosterone levels in men, impair sperm quality, and increase risks of testicular and kidney cancer. Women, it seems, just seem to be able to clear PFAS faster. Now, whether you're a man or a woman, trying to limit your exposure is a great idea. Three ways to do that. Filter your drinking water. Don't use non-stick cookware like Teflon, and avoid fast food packaging, which are sometimes coated with these chemicals. I'm Dr. Sanjay Gupta, helping you live a better life.
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Your chance to see John Mellencamp. It's a VIP flyaway and a chance to also go to the Rock and Roll Hall of Fame. Jerry up next with that national text keyword on the way just after 2 and 5. Have a great day. Stay cool.

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Magic 93, it's Jerry Patton. You can be on your way to see John Mellencamp in Ohio. A national keyword to qualify to win. Coming up in three songs.

0: I was here at Magic 93. Jerry Patton, you can be checking out John Mellencamp singing all the hits on stage in Ohio. You will get flights, hotel, $200 to spend at the concert by whatever you want at the merch tent or whatever you want. 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

0: Hake. It a great day. We'll see you bright and early on Tuesday at 7:30. 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
7: Getting your heart broken can be really rough. It'll happen to most of us at some point in our lives. It's not just an emotional experience. It's a physical one, too. Often described as getting the wind knocked out of you, a knot in your stomach, trouble sleeping. I recently spoke about this with Dr. Yoram Yovel, a psychiatrist and neuroscientist. He was on my podcast, Chasing Life. Now, he told me heartbreak.

0: break doesn't have to last forever. And while your inclination might be to withdraw, isolate, and shut down, it's often the opposite of what supports healing. One of the things that helps us the most is reconnecting to other people you love. And the reverse is also true, he said. If someone you care about is struggling, don't give up on them. You hold the power to comfort loved ones that are in deep physical or emotional distress. I'm Dr. Sanjay Gupta, helping you live a better life.
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4: Dunmore, 81 southbound. Stop traffic approaching 380. We've got construction closing a lane after Drinker Street. Drinker Street eastbound, there's road work at 81. On the North Cross Valley, we've got stop traffic between 81 and River Street. That's due to road work. And 80 westbound, an accident near Hickory Run State Park, mile marker 275. Stop traffic from the turnpike. If you see a traffic problem, call our toll-free tip line, 855-ROAD-TIP. I'm Christy O'Brien.
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2: When it comes to the myriad reasons people don't get enough exercise, psychologist Diana Hill has heard them all. She's the author of a new book with a great title, I Know I Should Exercise, But. 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She told us that she encourages people she works with to shift from an either-or mindset to a both-and mindset. Hill herself uses time at her son's baseball game to walk around the field cheering him on instead of sitting on the sidelines. She also recommends setting up your space at home, at work, in the car to facilitate movement. So every night before I go to bed, I lay out my workout clothes next to my bathroom sink so they are waiting there for me as a good reminder. I'm Dr. Sanjay Gupta, helping you live a better life.
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0: 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Frankie
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5: On the North Cross Valley, we've got stop traffic northbound between Wilkes-Barre Boulevard and River Street. There is road work blocking the right lane between Plains and 44th. Dunmore, 81 southbound, stop traffic between 380 and the Biden Expressway due to construction. Drinker Street, watch for road work eastbound at 81. If you see a traffic problem, call their toll-free tip line, 855-ROAD-TIP. I'm Christy O'Brien.
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2: When it comes to the myriad reasons people don't get enough exercise, psychologist Diana Hill has heard them all. She's the author of a new book with a great title, I Know I Should Exercise, But. On a recent episode of my podcast, Chasing Life, Hill told me the number one reason people don't exercise is because they don't feel like they have enough time. She told us that she encourages people she works with to shift from an either-or mindset to a both-and mindset. Hill herself uses time at her son's baseball game to walk around the field cheering him on instead of sitting on the sidelines. She also recommends setting up your space at home, at work, in the car to facilitate movement. So every night before I go to bed, I lay out my workout clothes next to my bathroom sink so they are waiting there for me as a good reminder. I'm Dr. Sanjay Gupta, helping you live a better life.
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2: Dunmore, 81 southbound. Stop traffic approaching Drinker Street due to construction. Drinker Street eastbound, there's road work at 81. Wilkes-Barre, on the North Cross Valley, we've got stop traffic northbound between 81 and River Street. Right lane is closed for road work after planes. If you see a traffic problem, call their toll-free tip line, 855-ROAD-TIP. I'm Christy O'Brien.
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17: A better life with Dr. Sanjay Gupta.
18: We are finally starting to learn more things we can do to keep our brains sharp as we age. A lot of people think crossword puzzles or Sudoku might do the trick, but the science doesn't really bear that out. What one recent study found, though, was that a certain type of brain training seems to have a significant impact on cognition as we get older. It wasn't memory or even problem-solving tasks that moved the needle. It was an interactive computerized game that tested the ability to recognize two separate images in faster and faster sequences. It's what we call a task of divided attention, in which you don't have a conscious strategy on how to improve. That's according to the study's lead author. You're just trying to do the best you can to figure out how to divide your attention. Now, the game in this study was called Double Decision. If you want to find it and try it out yourself. I'm Dr. Sanjay Gupta, helping you live a better life.

Well, last week the Penguins had a win. The Penguins had a loss. And now they're on the road in Springfield playing hockey tomorrow night. Got to get some wins up there. Like at least one. Two would be nice. Boss Malone on Magic 93.

0: 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You can wake up with Jocelyn and me every morning on your Google smart speaker. 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
13: You know, I watched a video the other day about kids getting landlines at home. We haven't had a landline in my house in I can't even tell you how long. But seeing these parents about my age being teleported back to their own childhoods, a simpler time before screens, was really powerful. And as for the kids, they sat and had conversations with their grandparents without multitasking or being distracted by a screen. I thought this was a great way to have kids stay in touch with family members and friends without getting sucked into the smartphone era too young. Of course, you need other people close by to hop on board as well if this is something that's going to work. Perhaps most important, I realized, these relics can be a great conversation starter with your children. You can talk about what it really means to be connected in this day and age. Things have changed a lot. I'm Dr. Sanjay Gupta, helping you live a better life.
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3: Dunmore, 81 southbound, stop traffic at the KC due to construction. Drinker Street, watch for road work eastbound at 81. 81 northbound, seeing delays at Music. 80 westbound, jammed approaching Bartonsville. No problems on 380 or 84. If you see a traffic problem, call their toll-free tip line, 855-ROAD-TIP. I'm Christy O'Brien.
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5: Dunmore 81 southbound. Stop traffic approaching Drinker Street due to construction. Also seeing stop and go traffic southbound between Pittston and Wilkes-Barre. No problems on the North Cross Valley or 115 or accident free on the Turnpike. If you see a traffic problem, call their toll free tip line 855 Road Tip. I'm Christy O'Brien.
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0: Taylor Swift, Imagine 93. Jerry Patton, the Eagle Air Aviation Keystone Nationals takes over Babs Motor Speedway in York. 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
1: 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Oh my, my, oh my, my love, I take one look at you, you're taking me.

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1: You know, one of the weirder things I've seen on social media lately is parents feeding their babies butter, like whole sticks of butter. They swear that it helps them feel fuller after meals and get a good night's sleep, among other things. There's actually something to this. You know, butter is full of fat, which a rapidly growing infant needs, but eating butter all the time results in, quote, boxing out other important nutrients they need as well. Spokesperson for the Academy of Nutrition and Dietetics told us she recommends half a teaspoon to a teaspoon melted and then added to a puree. Or as they get older, you can drizzle oil or melted butter over cooked vegetables, she told us. We never say just give butter by itself, and it's not the only source of fat she would recommend. Avocados, hummus, fish, they are great sources of fat as well. And also, great foods to introduce. I'm Dr. Sanjay Gupta, helping you live a better life.
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9: There's something I'd like to talk to you about today, something that's been circulating on the internet that's become a real problem. Deep fake videos of me endorsing products that I've never even heard of and I have no relationship with whatsoever. Let me tell you clearly, these videos are scams. They are designed to take your money. Now, a couple things you should keep in mind. If something sounds too good to be true, it probably is. When you look at these videos, if they don't seem natural, if there's something off about them, the audio or the video, it's probably AI generated. And if you come across something that does pique your interest, see if you can find evidence of it from other sources. I promise you this, if I discover something incredible that you need to know about, I'm going to talk about it somewhere that you can easily find, not on some shady social media site. I'm Dr. Sanjay Gupta, helping you live a better life.
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